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Tavira. This is a journey.

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You know what? 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See? House side. 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Well, yo. You know what? What y'all gotta say, huh?

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1: Horizonte Dance Factory. Dance Factory. Onde a música mexe contigo.

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0: 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With your touch, our worries start to fade. 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
1: Yo, what's up, y'all? 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
1: 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Dance Factory. Onde a música mexe contigo.

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1: 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Dance Factory. Onde a música mexe contigo.

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You'll have a career. And I'll tell you.